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Hey, what up, girl? Grab my glasses, I'm out the door. I'm gonna hit this city. Let's go. Before I leave, brush my teeth with a bottle of Jack. Cause when I leave,

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